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6: Coast to coast and around the world, this is American Country Countdown. This hour, new music from Morgan Wallen as we unveil an ACC world premiere. Luke Bryan says thanks. And where are Americans moving? It's all coming up from ACC O'Reilly Auto Parts Studio. I'm Ryan Fox. But first, back to the countdown. And John Pardee up two spots with Boots

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1: Double Deuce 22, John Party, boots off on American Country Countdown. Ryan here, and according to researchers, if your husband or boyfriend has the same eye or hair color as your dad, ladies, it might not be a coincidence. They say people tend to choose partners who look like their opposite sex parent. And while I check to see if I have the same eyes and hair as my father-in-law, we're going to play the latest from Luke Combs, an ACC sure shot. This one sure to join the countdown very soon. Rethink some things. American Country Countdown.

0: Austin Lynch, Easy to Love, 22 on ACC. Brian Fox here. We got a new album out in less than 2 weeks from our guest this weekend, Ashley Cook. And it features some new perspective from Ashley, especially on a song here called High School Sweetheart. We talked to Ashley about that after track number 3 on her brand new self-titled album. Baby Blues is an ACC extra.
1: Baby Blues.

Ashley Cook's brand new self-titled album out in a couple weeks, Baby Blues, on American Country Countdown. And Ryan, I love listening to this album. You gave me a preview copy of it. One of the songs I'm digging is called High School Sweetheart.

0: Yes. Tell me how this one came about.
1: That was a really fun song to write. I was out in LA writing with some brand new co-writers I'd never written with before. And one of my good friends in Nashville named Lauren Hungate, she flew out with me. And we were just kind of venting about like a very real life situation in the room. And I was like, yeah, you know, this ain't a high school. Like, why are we acting like we're immature and blah, blah, blah. And we were talking about it. We're like, what if it's called High School Sweetheart? People think it's going to be this like sweet love song about a high school sweetheart. And then you're like, this ain't a high school sweetheart. And it's just different. It's a fun one. It's sassy and it's clever. And that's what I'm saying. Like I was, and so everything you hear in the song is very real emotion from me, but it also is clever. And that's what I'm talking about. It's a lot of those kinds of songs where you feel it, but it's also like, it's clever how she did that, you know?
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3: This

Wilson and John Mayer up two to number 20 on this weekend's American Country Countdown. That's Bone Keys Wallet. And Ryan Fox and Laney playing opener at a big show in Cincinnati this weekend with Chris Stapleton, part of his All-American Roadshow Tour. And speaking of acts getting out on the road, Dan and Shay is going to do that starting next month and into the fall. Say So is on ACC. Number

Dan and Shay, number 19, Say So, on American Country Countdown. It's Ryan Fox with the hits. And where are people packing their bags and moving to? Maybe driving, maybe flying. We get to that after Sarah Evans at her ACC number one from 2001, Born to Fly, an ACC Extra. I've been

0: goal hit here in ACC back in 2001 from Sarah Evans, Born to Fly, an ACC Extra on American Country Countdown. It's Ryan Fox with all the hits and the stars coast to coast and around the world. And people are on the move, at least according to Pods, the moving company where you pack it yourself. And here are the top cities in America people are moving to. At number 4, Raleigh, North Carolina. Number 3, Dallas-Fort Worth. Number 2, Ocala, Florida. And the number 1 destination, Myrtle Beach, South Carolina. Now, the top 4 places people are moving from include Washington, D.C., the northern part of California, South Florida, and number 1, Los Angeles. I love L.A. I'll take your spot. Meanwhile, if you happen to be moving and want to take the show with you, you can find a station near you right now at AmericanCountryCountdown.com.
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0: CC Sure Shot, sure to join the countdown soon from Parker McCollum, Killing Me on American Country Countdown. And Ryan, and it was a big milestone recently for Luke Bryan, and he has some people to thank. We got the details. Plus, we'll see if you and I made the list. Coming up after Hardy, Eric Church, Morgan Wallen, and Tim McGraw. Up three spots this weekend with MacArthur, American Country Countdown.
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0: an ACC number one from July of 2020. One margarita, Luke Bryan on American Country Countdown. It's Ryan Fox, and Luke recently turned the big 5-0. Happy birthday, Luke. And he took some time away from the cake and the presents to thank a few people.
1: Hey, everybody. It's Luke here celebrating my 50th birthday. To all the people, friends, family, loved ones that have texted me personally today, I'm going to hit you back. And to all my artist buddies that have reached out and sent, like, happy birthday wishes. It's been the best day ever. And to all the fans out there that have wished me a happy birthday, I just want everybody to know I've literally had the best day ever in my life. And thanks for all the wishes. Some days you have, like, stuff that makes you mad, but today has been the best day ever because of y'all loving on me. Love you.
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0: Zach John King up three notches, number 17, Get to Drinking on American Country Countdown. And Ryan Fox, and you're just one song away from an ACC world premiere. It's new music from Morgan Wallen. You heard Been By Now? You will. After Riley Green and Think As You Drunk, American Country Countdown.
1: Number

0: ACC world premiere, Morgan Wallen, at his Been By Now. On American Country Countdown, it's Ryan. Love that song. So how did it all come together?
1: I think it's just a song where you're kind of at your partner of a while, and you just don't really see it progressing any further, and you just start noticing things, you know, that lets you know that. And it's a little bit of a bittersweet feeling song. You know, the music feels a little happy, but the message is overwhelmingly sad, which is something that's kind of a go-to for me.
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0: From our ACC O'Reilly Auto Parts studio and around the world on American Forces Radio, this is American Country Countdown. It's Ryan Fox. In this hour, we go on the road with our guest, Ashley Cook. We try to find out what one country star is doing with a trash truck. And we do a deep dive on peanut butter and beef sticks. Yep, sounds weird, but here's how, okay? Let's get back to the countdown. And Zach Topp, South of Sanity, American Country Countdown.
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Zach Top, number 15 on American Country Countdown. At South of Sanity, it's Ryan Box. And in a new interview with Cosmo, Megan Maroney is opening up about potentially ditching her trademark blonde locks in the future and how she feels when a true fan recognizes her in public without makeup and, quote, pounds of extensions. Megan adding, quote, I've jokingly thought about dyeing my hair brunette, but I'm going to save that for later down the road. For whatever reason, the blonde seems to be working. End of quote. Yeah, it seems like everything's working for Megan Maroney right now, including this one, an ACC sure shot. Sure to join the countdown very soon. Medicine on ACC.

0: Brian's moving up one spot this weekend. Number 14, Country, and She Knows It on American Country Countdown. Ryan Fox hanging with Ashley Cook this weekend on the show. Ashley has toured with Luke, and last year she shared the stage with Kane Brown. We talk about touring with Ashley after her former tour mate, Kane, and his ACC number one, Miles on It. American Country Countdown.
1: New truck.

That one hit number one here in ACC in November of 2024. Kane Brown, Miles on It on American Country Countdown. Ryan here with Ashley Cook on the show this weekend.

0: Ashley, we were just talking about how you've been on tour with Luke Bryan before. Kane Brown, too. You were on his High Road tour back in 2025. And this is exciting. You got your own live shows here this fall on the Baby Blues Tour. Can you let us in on some surprises we can expect when we see you?
1: I mean, obviously, every tour, you hope to get better, do different things, do different production things. But for me, this tour, what's the most important is that it visually looks different than anything I've ever done before. I want people to look at pictures and videos of this tour and be like, that's the Baby Blues Tour. You know, it's a lot of the same setup, but it's obviously all new music because I have a whole new record coming out, 15 new songs. So it's a whole new set, new intro tracks, new everything that's brand new. But also I think visually it's going to look a little different and have a lot more moments like Baby Blues moment where people feel like they're involved in the show.
0: Yes, I love this. The Baby Blues moment at your shows where you will take a single guy from the crowd and serenade him with your song Baby Blues. Are you going to do that on the Baby Blues tour? You have to, right?
1: Stay tuned. We'll see. We'll see what I have up my sleeve.
0: It's a can't miss.
1: Oh, yeah.
0: Speaking of that moment, I know you recently did it at a show with Matt Rife, the comedian. Did he know you were going to do this beforehand?
1: Oh, yeah. Yeah, we talked about it a bit backstage. He was a really good sport about it, and he definitely has some Baby Blues, so it was very fun to serenade him.
0: Here with Ashley Cook on American Country Countdown. Now that Matt Rife is off the list, you've done that. Check that box. What other celebs would you like to serenade, sing Baby Blues to, Ashley?
1: I mean, I feel like there's so many people with blue eyes that'd be so fun to serenade. Actually, just, you know, made a new friend in Glenn Powell. I think he'd be really fun to bring out to a show. He said he's down, so I think it'd be fun to do that at one point. Honestly, yes, it's very fun to bring, you know, well-known friends out to do it and get to serenade and have like a moment and whatever, have some chemistry. It's a lot of fun. But the moment started as a moment for the fans in the crowd. And I think that as much as I can, I do want to keep that moment as like true to that as I can, because nothing makes me more excited than walking out on stage and seeing a million signs of like, let me be your Baby Blues. Like, I don't want to change the moment so much to where it feels like it's no longer for the fans. And it's now like a look at my celebrity friends, you know, like I just want it to be like a moment. So for stuff like Matt, for example, like he was already there. Like he's awesome. He's so wonderful. And, I was like, this is fun. This is gonna be a fun thing to, you know, surprise some people. But I do want to keep it as much as I can to, you know, what it was, what it always has been, like for the fans.
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Lauren Elena and Chase Matthew up four spots this weekend on ACC. That's all my exes, number 13. And Ryan here with a question. Who needs more sleep, men or women? Well, according to Health Magazine, on average, women need 52 more minutes of sleep per day than men. Which is interesting because my wife always says it takes about 12 seconds to fall asleep on the couch. And it's usually right after she starts a movie. It happens. Speaking of 12, George Burge and Luke Bryan. Sleep, sleep, sleep. I mean, ride, ride, ride. American Country Country.

0: Records with help from Luke Bryan, number 12 on American Country Countdown. It's Ride, Ride, Ride. Bryan here, and Alan Jackson sings about cornbread and chicken, but what about peanut butter and beef sticks? It's a thing, and we're going to get to it after AJ and this ACC Extra.
1: And shifting gears round that Jersey turnpike. Barney stopped me with his gun 10 minutes after midnight. Said, sir, you broke the limit in his rusty old truck. I don't know about that.

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I paid the tab and the lady asked me how'd I like my biscuit. I'll be honest with you, ma'am, it ain't like mama.

0: And Ashley, I got to ask you about this. I saw this on your social media and it just blew my mind. So you're sitting on your bus and you're taking, I guess, a beef stick and you're dipping it into peanut butter and you're eating it. What in the world is this? What's going on?
1: I don't even know where it started. So when you're on a tour bus, you have a lot of time to kill, right? And so, I'm just like chilling, kind of just like hanging.

0: what do I have to, you know, how do I mix this? And so I just started dipping it in the peanut butter and it was delicious. And everybody thinks I'm crazy for it. But as soon as they try it, they get it. So all I'm saying is give it a shot because it's pretty good.
1: Okay, I'm not above it. So is it just the turkey sticks or can you do it with the beef sticks too in the peanut butter?
0: I'm not a fan of the beef sticks, so I haven't tried that yet, but I would assume it's similar. I mean, it's like, you know, like at some burger places, they have like, there's a place in town called Jack Brown's and they have a burger with peanut butter on it called the Elvis Presley or something. Like it's probably the same thing. It's like the same world. So I'm not that crazy. It's been done before.
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0: John Morgan, it's Kid Myself, number 11 on American Country Countdown. Brian Fox with all the hits and the stars, coast to coast and around the world, connecting you to the biggest music stars and the biggest movie and TV stars, too, like Josh Duhamel. And the connection between Thomas Rhett, Jordan Davis, and Josh, after still a lefty, it's Boston, ACC.
1: Number 2.

0: Stratt and Jordan Davis did the song. You can see him singing on the current season of Ransom Canyon on Netflix. Ain't a Bad Life on American Country Countdown. It's Ryan. Josh Duhamel, of course, one of the stars of Ransom Canyon, and he says he played a pretty big role in getting Thomas and Jordan on that show.
1: Yeah, I mean, I don't want to brag, but I was partly responsible for getting them. And because Jordan Davis, we've been fans of his for a long time, and Thomas, but Jordan's By Dirt was our wedding song. And I remember reaching out to him on Instagram one time saying, hey, you're going to be in Devil's Lake, North Dakota at whatever thing for a concert, and we're gonna come. We ended up not being able to go, and I was like, I want to sing By Dirt with you, and he like laughed about it, and we just sort of kept in touch.
2: I love that.
1: And I think I might have said to him, you should come on the show sometime, blah blah blah. He's like, yeah, sure. But then we see the next season that there's an actual music festival, so I said, dude, you should come and do the music festival on the show. He's like, I'd love to. And then I just sort of like, you guys take it from here.
2: Yeah, that's awesome.
1: And so they ended up doing it.
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ACC Extra from Ashley McBride. It's What If We Don't on American Country Countdown. It's Ryan Fox, and lots of country stars get themselves into things other than singing. Side hustles, if you will. Some open restaurants, others have their own bars or brands of drinks. But for one country star, he's got himself into a completely different kind of business. That crazy story after the man who has his own brand of rum and a new exhibit right now at the Country Music Hall of Fame in Nashville. Hall of Famer Kenny Chesney. Carry on.

0: Scott and his former ACC number one for March of 2025. This town's been too good to us. American Country Countdown. It's Ryan Fox. And one town that's been really good to Dylan Scott is in northeastern Louisiana. And this is where Dylan is a household name. Not just because he's a big country star, but because he also has a booming trash business. Yes, when Dylan was recently visiting the Like a Farmer podcast, he revealed how his COVID business idea took off the moment he sat down to talk to his dad.
1: I told my daddy, I was like, we're going to start a trash business. He's like, you're crazy. It wasn't a month into the thing, this little town over, give us a bid. Like, bid our, let me give you the contract. And we did the math on it, and it wasn't very much money at all, you know, and it was kind of out of the way, but they had a garbage truck. They had a legit garbage truck. Now, it was a 2004 hunk of junk. I said, I'll give you $10,000 for the garbage truck. That's it. Done. So we got that contract
2: and, this is one
1: and the garbage
2: didn't have
1: truck.
2: Any, like,
1: old school.
2: Old school.
1: Guys
2: yeah.
1: on the back.
2: On the back, yeah.
1: Need a little TLC to it, put about $5,000 into it. 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And from that moment on, dude, we've been in business 5 years now. We got like 13,000 residents in the area. Front load commercial trucks, roll off dumpsters. I mean, we're pushing like 40 employees right now.
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0: The number one country music countdown in the world. American Country Countdown. I'm Ryan Fox. Can Jason Aldean repeat for the fourth straight week at number one with Don't Tell Me? You're about to find out from the ACC O'Reilly Auto Parts Studio. And the superstar of the biggest movie of the weekend, Spider-Man Brand New Day, Tom Holland, lets us in on what it's really like wearing that Spider-Man suit all day long. You don't want to miss it. But first, Taylor Swift is riding high in the top 10 with a song from another big blockbuster, Toy Story 5. I knew it. I knew you. American Country Countdown.
3: Number

Swift in a familiar spot inside the top 10 on this weekend's American Country Countdown. I knew it. I knew you. It's Ryan Fox. And when couples argue, what do they argue the most about? Well, if you guessed money, you would be right. Money is the root of 78% of marital spats. The next most contentious issue is indifference to feelings, followed by adultery, irresponsibility, and drinking. I tried to talk to my wife about what married people argue about the most, and we got into an argument about that. But it's our 18th anniversary this weekend, so we got to be doing something right. In the doghouse, and check it out, Kevin Powers with Shaboozy, an ACC Sure Shot. 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

Josh Ross, 7. It's hey, look, on American Country Countdown. It's Ryan, and some of us look back at high school and think of it fondly, while others would rather forget it and move on. Favorite subject, favorite thing at lunch, favorite teacher. We play along with Ashley Cook, our guest here this weekend, after her tour mate from 2024 sings his ACC number one summertime anthem, Sunrise, Sunburn, Sunset, Repeat, American Country Countdown. You dead.

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Luke Bryan, an ACC Extra on American Country Countdown. Ryan here hanging with Ashley Cook, who toured with Luke Bryan back in 2024.

0: Ashley, in honor of your new song, High School Sweetheart, I thought we would take you back to school and give you a little pop quiz, okay? I promise it's not going to be too hard. First up, what kind of student were you in high school, Ashley Cook?
1: I was like partially homeschooled, so I'd say I was like the homeschooled kid.
0: All right, best subject?
1: English.
0: Worst subject, Ashley?
1: Definitely math. I suck at math.
0: You and me both. Okay, pop quiz. Favorite school lunch, Ashley Cook?
1: Ooh, like tater tots and hamburgers.
0: Yes, the tots were next level.
1: Tots were always so good.
0: Who's your favorite teacher, Ashley Cook?
1: I had one in, was it fourth grade? I think fourth grade, named Mrs. Crawford. And she still comes to see me in California whenever I play shows. Her son played for the Giants, Brandon Crawford. So I got to watch him grow up and play baseball. But Mrs. Crawford always like really championed us for sure.
0: I love that. Your favorite celebrity crush back in the day, Ashley?
1: As a teen, it was either Zac Efron, obviously, or Ryan Gosling in The Notebook.
0: And then for Zac, High School Musical.
1: But I feel like I was a big fan of like Zac circa 17 Again. You know, like 17 Again was like his prime era. He's still in his prime, obviously, but like that was like my crush prime era.
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0: Wayne Brown, number six with Woman on American Country Countdown. I'm Ryan Fox. And not sure if you saw Kane recently lending his talents to help out Dallas Cowboys quarterback Dak Prescott and his foundation. Dak even sitting in with the band and playing percussion. It's pretty cool. The video's online if you want to check that out. And speaking of videos online, we found this one about the new Spider-Man movie out this weekend. It involves Tom Holland, and you'll never guess what he is revealing about his Spider-Man suit. We'll get to that in our ACC New and Now segment after Jordan Davis. It's By Dirt, an ACC Extra.
1: A few days before he turned 80, he was sitting out back in a rocker. He said, "What you been up to lately?"

0: Jordan Davis and Luke Bryan with an ACC Extra. It's By Dirt on American Country Countdown. It's Ryan Fox. And now we're up to our ACC New and Now segment. And if you have kids of a certain age in your home, you know this song all too well. No job too big, no pups too small. Paw Patrol, we're on a roll. So here we go, Paw Patrol. Of course, it's the theme song to Paw Patrol. Jordan Davis, who we just heard, said on the show one time that his kids are obsessed with it. I've been there. You can actually hear us talking about that at AmericanCountryCountdown.com. But have you heard? There's a new Paw Patrol movie coming out this month. That's right. Paw Patrol, the Dino Movie, out August 14th. But they're not the only heroes hitting the theaters this month. As we wait for Paw Patrol, we have the new Spider-Man movie out this weekend. Brand new day. It stars Zendaya and her hubby, Tom Holland, who's back in the Spidey suit. And this is interesting. As he explained to the IMDb podcast, it's not all roses wearing that suit.
1: What's the worst thing about wearing a Spider-Man suit for 12 hours?
2: The worst thing is definitely the smell. You know, I'm not going to shy away from it. You know, you spend 12 hours in that thing in a deep lunge, jumping up and down all day. We were really lucky with the costume department we had on this movie. We did a really interesting exercise when we were in pre-production where I tried on Toby's suit, I tried on Andrew's suit, and I tried on my original suits. Andrew and Toby, they had it way easier than I had it. They had zips in different places. They could use the bathroom. They could take their mask off by themselves. They could take their gloves off.
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0: And just like that, I'll never be able to look at a Spider-Man movie the same way again.
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1: 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I'm Ryan Fox, getting closer to the number one song in the land. Who's it going to be? We'll find out here before the hour's done. And we know a lot of you are out driving this weekend, and so we've compiled a list of the best songs to listen to while driving. Coming up, after you all pile in and buckle up with Bailey Zimmerman and his Chevy Silverado, American Country Countdown.

0: Haskell Flats, Life is a Highway, and ACC Extra on American Country Countdown. You got Ryan with the hits, and time for an ACC list. This hour, we got to list some of the best driving songs, songs you can just flip on, put the top down, and cruise along with. Some of the tunes making our list include one of the big ones that was playing during the World Cup, John Denver's Take Me Home, Country Roads. Add to that the iconic Willie Nelson and On the Road Again. Luke Combs' remake of Fast Car, that one's here. Darius Rucker with Wagon Wheel. We got Alan Jackson's Drive. And who can forget the classic from King George Strait, Amarillo by Morning. Did we leave anything off the list? You can hit me up anytime on socials. Let me know at Ryan Fox Now and at AmericanCountryCountdown.com. And there's no stopping our journey now as we drive this thing from number four to number one on American Country Countdown. Comes right back.
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I love seeing that guy in Philly this weekend at Lincoln Financial Field. What a show. Morgan Wallen with Ella Langley. She was there too. Can't Love You Anymore. Number 4 on American Country Countdown. It's Ryan Fox. And that is one of two songs for Morgan that are here in the top 4 on ACC. Will this other one, Don't We, be at number 1 this weekend? We're going to find out soon. Meanwhile, someone who knows a thing or two about number 1s is Luke Combs. He's at number 3 this weekend with Be By You on ACC. Number

0: by you, Luke Combs, number 3 on ACC. I'm Ryan Fox with the hits. And Luke is at the center of this story involving English actress Catherine Tildesley, who you may have seen in the BBC shows Lilies and Scarborough. She's a big fan of Luke's, and when she saw that he was coming to Manchester, England, she had to go. Looked up the tickets, found them, and they were only $30. Score. Or at least she thought. Because when they got there, they found out this Luke Combs concert was actually being put on by a Luke Combs tribute band. Yep, and the moment they knew something was up is when they heard Luke speak with an Irish accent. Oh, no. Well, Luke Combs being Luke, he got word of this and he scored them tickets to the actual concert to see the real Luke Combs in Ireland, and they even got to meet him backstage. Way to go, Luke. That is a good human right there.
1: Coming up next.
0: You don't want to leave us now. On the way, we reveal the number one song in the land. But American Country Countdown returns next.
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0: Welcome back to American Country Countdown. It's Ryan Fox. And after multiple weeks, 3 weeks in fact, at number one, Jason Aldean is sliding down a notch to number two. Brand new number one loading. But first, don't tell me. 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
13: Number two.

After 3 weeks in our top spot, Jason Aldean slides down a notch to number two with Don't Tell on Me on American Country Countdown. I'm Ryan Fox, and now we have arrived to the number one song in America. And it's by an artist who has a lot to celebrate as he wraps up his latest tour this weekend. You see, with this chart topper, he is rewriting the record books, making his latest album the first album ever to land 7 number one hits. Quite a feat. The songs are 20 Cigarettes, I Got Better, Just In Case, I'm the Problem, Love Somebody, Lies, Lies, Lies, and the smash that for the first time ever has reached the top of ACC Mountain. The brand new number one song in America on American Country Countdown belongs to Morgan Wallen. This

0: And there you have it. The brand new number one song in America on American Country Countdown. It's Morgan Wallen with Don't We. American Country Countdown is the longest running country countdown show in the USA. Broadcasting this week and every week from our ACC O'Reilly Auto Parts studio, the countdown was created by Casey Kasem, Dom Bastani, and Tom Rounds. ACC is a production of Westwood One. Special thanks to Chris Carson, Dingo O'Brien, Corey Linton, and Susan Stevens for helping us bring you the biggest hits and the biggest stars every weekend right here. A big thanks to our special guest this week, Ashley Cook. And make sure you join us next week when more big stars will be dropping by. And we may just have a brand new number one song. Until then, this is Ryan Fox saying be safe, take care of each other, and we'll see you then.
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And this, the latest from Ashley Cook, Baby Blues. Baby.

0: X102.5, the four states, number one for country. That's Ashley Cook with Baby Blues on the New Music Showcase. Ashley, when she's playing concerts and such, and she gets to Baby Blues, there is a time in the song where she will actually call out somebody in the audience and serenade them. Well, I happened to see a reel a couple of days ago where she's got another song called The F Word. F standing for forever, so before you get all super excited or upset or whatever, forever is what F stands for in the F word. And she actually pulled a little girl, a little five-year-old girl, who had made a sign wanting to sing with her, pulls her up on stage, and they sing the chorus of the F word together, and it is absolutely adorable. I love seeing things like that. And you get a lot of that with a lot of country superstars, especially ones like Ashley Cook, who are super engaged with their fans and their audience. Yeah, I'm loving her for that. Lainey Wilson and John Mayer, Jason Aldean, Chase Matthew, and Avery Anna in the next 14 minutes. It's the New Music Showcase with Kix 102.5.
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It's the New Music Showcase. My name is MJ. 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

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The latest from Flatland Cavalry is coming up right after the ACM New Female Artist of the Year, Avrianna, Blood Runs Thicker.

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2: How's it going, friends? It's Clodo from the Flatland Cavalry, right out of Lubbock, Texas. It's funny, I always tell everyone we're just a

Five, the four states, number one for country. It's the New Music Showcase, and this young man you're going to be hearing a lot from over these next few years. This is Blake Whiten. Bet on that.

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3: He's a ranch hand in a pinch, man. Hotter than the red on the cattle brand. Cause she's a gold digger with a quick trigger. A

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1: 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Cody Johnson with Horseback on the New Music Showcase. That's on his new album, Banks of the Trinity. And I had to ask Cody, just where did you come up with the title, Banks of the Trinity, for the album?
2: I really didn't have a title for my new album until I heard the song Banks of the Trinity. And I went, oh, that's it. I can paint a visual picture on this piece of work, from the vinyls to the CDs to the t-shirts, the hats. That's a little bit different than, hey, look, it's Cody Johnson on a horse. You know, that's what I live every day. But the song Banks of the Trinity really took me back to a piece of my childhood.
1: Yeah, if you get a chance, check out the new album from Cody Johnson, Banks of the Trinity. Tucker Webmore, Ella Langley, Max McNown in the next 14 minutes. 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
3: This is Issues and Answers, a free community service program produced locally in the studios of Newstalk KZRG. I'm Ty Albright. Quite the spectacle on Capitol Hill this week involving Missouri U.S. Senator Josh Hawley and Dr. Anthony Fauci. Now, if that name doesn't ring a bell, he was one of the former top White House medical advisors during COVID-19 and the pandemic. Hawley opening up his questioning by saying,
4: well, nothing says honesty like taking the fifth, huh, Doc?
3: That because Fauci ended up taking the fifth, pleading the Fifth Amendment over 111 times. Hawley tried to get him to answer anything, even asking simple questions like,
4: what day of the week is it today?
5: On the advice of counsel, I respectfully decline to answer based upon my rights under the Fifth Amendment to the Constitution.
4: What color tie are you wearing?
5: On the advice of counsel, I respectfully decline to answer based upon my rights under the Fifth Amendment to the Constitution.
4: What color is the carpet in front of you?
3: You get the point. Hawley, though, goes on to try to argue that since Fauci received a broad presidential pardon from former President Joe Biden, he no longer has Fifth Amendment protections against self-incrimination. But there are some legal experts that disagree on that point. But still, that exchange, one of the most talked about moments of the hearing.
4: This isn't about the Constitution. This isn't about the law. This is about contempt. Contempt for this body and contempt for the American people. But I think I know why you're doing it. It's because you don't want to answer questions. It's because you did all kinds of terrible things. It's because during the pandemic, you got rich.
3: Hawley essentially saying that Fauci lied. Millions of people died, and the Senate committee expected to consider whether to hold Fauci in contempt. This has been Issues and Answers, a free service this ever marketing.
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0: 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Morgan Wallen with Been By Now on the New Music Showcase. Morgan says that that song, you know, kind of paints a picture of a current relationship that's destined to end.
1: You just don't really see it progressing any further, and you just start noticing things that let you know that. And it's a little bit of a bittersweet feeling song. You know, the music feels a little happy, but the message is overwhelmingly sad, which is something that's kind of a go-to for me.
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5: Temperatures heating up as we head through midweek. Clear overnight. Breakfast time lows mid-60s. Sunny and hot Monday. High temperatures in the low part of the 90s. Sunny and hotter through midweek. Mid to upper 90s Tuesday, Wednesday. Chance of storms Wednesday night. I'm meteorologist Ken Vogt.

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1: What is the dumbest way that you've ever seen someone injure themselves?
2: I was playing Monkey in the Middle. I jumped up.
1: Wait a minute. What is Monkey in the Middle? I ask with much trepidation.
3: You don't know Monkey in the Middle?
1: Wait a minute. Does it involve baby oil?
2: No.
1: That's not what I had pictured at all. Go ahead. What is Monkey in the Middle?
2: Okay, you got two people, one on each end, and you're in the middle. They're tossing a ball and keeping it away from you.
1: Oh, that's what that's called?
2: Catch it. I jumped up to catch the ball, and I was wearing Crocs. And when I landed down, my foot twisted to the side, and I broke my fifth metatarsal joint.
1: Crocs aren't necessarily your most athletic of footwears.
2: Right.
3: You must not have had your Crocs in sport mode.
2: No,
3: see,
2: I didn't.
3: Exactly. If you had it in sport mode, it wouldn't have happened.
1: It's kind of hard to find that switch on the Crocs.
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3: Temperatures heating up as we head through midweek. Clear overnight. Breakfast time lows mid-60s. Sunny and hot Monday. High temperatures in the low part of the 90s. Sunny and hotter through midweek. Middle to upper 90s Tuesday, Wednesday. Chance of storms Wednesday night. I'm meteorologist Ken Boone.

0: everybody. I'm Eric Church. All you gotta do
1: is put a drink in my hand. 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
1: Hey, Curtis, so we've got a deal going on this morning where the first five people that tell Randy that they love him,
2: that is not what
1: he will
2: doing.
1: Say it back to
3: that
1: them.
3: Is, oh, tell Lord, you love here him. We go.
2: Yeah, here we go.
3: We cannot start the day out like this,
1: Curtis. Curtis saying right, I love you.
3: Randy, I love you, buddy.
1: Oh, thank you, Curtis.
2: Do
1: yes,
2: that,
1: say
2: Curtis.
1: That. Come on.
2: How about this? We just give you these Dierks Bentley tickets and you go away.
3: That is freaking amazing. I will do this.
1: Yeah. You're going to see him this Friday at the Walmart Amp. Now, say it back, Randy.
2: Mm, you're going to go see him at
1: no, Randy,
2: at
1: tell him you
2: Walmart
1: love him. He said it to you. Now you say.
2: I am you.
1: Nobody heard that. Try do it again.
2: I love you.
1: Do it right.
2: I love you.
1: Oh, my Lanta.
2: Don't pull my hair.
1: You are so Randy.
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4: I'm Hal Cheeseball with the news. Our top story tonight is a local hurricane? Let's send it out to our meteorologist on the streets, Jim Windy.
5: You won't believe it, Al, but we're actually seeing people rushing into the three hurricanes that we have in our area.
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4: Temperatures heating up as we head through midweek. Clear overnight. Breakfast time lows mid-60s. Sunny and hot Monday. High temperatures in the low part of the 90s. Sunny and hotter through midweek. Middle to upper 90s Tuesday, Wednesday. Chance of storms Wednesday night. I'm meteorologist Ken Boone.

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sometimes the space between "I give up" and "I got this" is the time it takes to hear just the right song. 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
1: Hey there, it's Elena, and welcome to a brand new week of Backstage Country with a brand new host. Now, I'm going to see if you can guess who it is before I tell you. She finished third in season 16 of American Idol. She's got two number one songs. She was the new female artist of the year at the 2021 ACM Awards and took home three trophies at the 2021 Billboard Music Awards. Honored as one of CMT's 2021 Artists of the Year, where she also won Female Video of the Year. She's currently out on a summer headlining tour. I could keep going on and on about her, but I'm just so happy she's here. Gabby Barrett, welcome.
2: Woo! It has been a while.
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1: 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Gabby Barrett is going to be here all week long, so let's go.
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6: Temperatures heating up as we head through midweek. Clear overnight. Breakfast time lows mid-60s. Sunny and hot Monday. High temperatures in the low part of the 90s. Sunny and hotter through midweek. Middle to upper 90s Tuesday, Wednesday. Chance of storms Wednesday night. I'm meteorologist Ken.

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1: 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I love you. I love you.
2: Yeah.
1: Stop it.
2: Doesn't that feel so good?
1: No, I'm going to put my hoodie up and I'm going to go under the table.
2: Oh, you're turtling. Quit that.
1: Turtling? I thought turtling was when you needed to go to the bathroom.
2: Randy, what? You are stuck with those emotions. You got to let them out.
1: Who uses a term like that just in public?
2: When you're trying to hide, you're turtling. When you're putting your hood on and
1: no,
2: kind of disappearing anyway,
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1: not what that is.
2: That is what that is.
1: You're turtling when you
2: Randy.
1: Have
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And someone turning down the music. The four states number one for country. 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
3: Temperatures heating up as we head through midweek. Clear overnight. Breakfast time lows mid-60s. Sunny and hot Monday. High temperatures in the low part of the 90s. Sunny and hotter through midweek. Middle to upper 90s Tuesday, Wednesday. Chance of storms Wednesday night. I'm meteorologist Ken Boone.

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1: Maybe just a little bit. Come on now.
2: I don't know about that.
1: Let's see if we can get her going. Hey, I got a way to make you laugh. Here, look at my face.
2: Yeah. All I see is your bald head.
1: All right. It's not good when it's hurtful, ladies. It's racist. That's anti-bald-eyed.
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1: How's it going, friends? It's Clodo from the Flatland Cavalry right out of Lubbock, Texas. It's funny, I always tell everyone we're just a band.

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1: Good morning, I'm Cy Albright. Here's what's going on in the four states. It started as an afternoon of off-roading and ended with a drunk driver in a Joplin hospital Saturday. 49-year-old Joseph Bly of Sioux City, Iowa, hurts when his Jeep Wrangler overturned in an off-road park near Zora and Schifferdecker, partially ejecting him. We have another detour for Joplin drivers. The Langston Hughes Broadway Bridge there over Landreth Park shutting down for emergency repairs after damage was discovered during an inspection. It'll be closed through next Friday, August 14th. Make your voice heard tomorrow in the August primary. Big in Missouri, Amendment 4 and 5. 5 gets rid of the state's income tax. 4 makes it much harder for a citizen-led constitutional amendment to pass. And the Associated Press says it would be some of the toughest rules in the country. Your news service, Liberty Tree Guns. 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
8: Temperatures heating up as we head through midweek. Clear overnight. Breakfast time lows mid-60s. Sunny and hot Monday. High temperatures in the low part of the 90s. Sunny and hotter through midweek. Middle to upper 90s Tuesday, Wednesday. Chance of storms Wednesday night. I'm meteorologist Ken Boone.

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1: Good morning, I'm Ty Albright. Here's what's going on in the four states. Liberty Utilities had a wind turbine collapse at their farm there in Barton County near Mendon Mines in Nashville. Nobody got hurt. That area secured after the turbine came down on Friday. Investigators working to determine what happens. Kansas City just hosted some World Cup games, but when their new Arrowhead Stadium gets done in the Kansas side of the Metro in 2031, they want to hold a Super Bowl and NCAA men's Final Fours, maybe by 2033, 34, or 35. Long ways away, but bidding's already begun. Well, tomorrow, big August primary, especially in Missouri. 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
2: We'll see sunshine today with a high near 92. Mostly clear skies tonight. Lows dropping down to 70. 96 for Tuesday. 97 for Wednesday.
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2: 64 in Wheaton, 66 in Pittsburgh, 68 in Joplin. Sign up for severe weather alerts. Download the Zimmer Storm Center app.
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Sorry, pal, but waking up is some best left to the experts. 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
1: Sunny and hot today with a high near 92. It is 68 in Joplin.
0: And we'll give you a look at the weather forecast in about 15 minutes.
1: Plus, we're getting you signed up to win Brooks and Dunn concert tickets. They're going to be at the Morton Amp on October 2nd.
0: And all you have to do to get signed up to win yours is text the word tickets to 623-1025.
1: And if you're not awake yet, you need a little something to get the brain up and moving. We've got that for you in just 9 minutes.
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That's a job for roadside assistance. Getting you cranked for the day? That's what Morning Kicks with Randy and Jen is all about. 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

0: 102.5, the four states, number one for country. 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
1: We'll see sunshine today. Going to be hot as well with a high near 92. It is 68 in Joplin.
0: And we've got your chance not only to win Brooks and Dunn tickets all week long as part of the Kick Summer Ticket Shootout, but we got a lot of cash to give away today.
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9: Ellen Nichols suffers from TDS, Trump Derangement Syndrome. Ellen Nichols has attacked President Trump on social media, even posting that Trump is, quote, a vulgar, adulterating, bullying, mob-connected scam artist, end quote. That's because Ellen Nichols is a woke liberal who has donated thousands to groups pushing radical ideas, like supporting George Floyd protests, attacking our gun rights, and pushing abortions. Ellen Nichols, she's just too woke for Missouri.
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12: Hot weather returns now as we push on through the next couple of days. Clear morning, sunny and hot, 92 later. Tonight, mainly clear, 70 degrees. Tuesday, sunshine, upper 90s, heat index, 100 degrees. I'm meteorologist Ray Stajic.

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0: the four states, number one for country morning kicks with Randy and Jen.
1: We'll see sunshine today. Going to be hot as well with highs in the low 90s. It is 68 in Joplin.
0: We'll give you a look at the weather forecast along with four states news in just 25 minutes.
1: Plus, we got your, y'all ain't going to believe this news headline up on the Kicks Facebook page.
0: And it is man caught smuggling cocaine under his toupee.
1: Well, I guess that's one use for it.
0: We'll give you that whole story in about 12 minutes.
1: But first, let's take a look at some of the news headlines that you may have missed out on since yesterday.
0: So I don't know if you heard about this or not, but Republican State Representative from Arkansas, Austin McCollum, is being held in the Benton County Jail on charges of battery, aggravated assault on a family or a household member, and false imprisonment.
1: Do we really know what happened with any of that or no?
0: Not really. I mean, charges are pending. They're still... Okay. But he has been a member of the Arkansas House of Representatives since 2017. And just this year, won the Republican nomination for Benton County Judge. So, it sounds like we need better judgment in judging who the judge. Maybe.
1: Yeah. A massive turbine collapse at a Liberty Utilities wind farm in Barton County in Minden Mines on Friday.
0: Holy cow, have you ever seen one of these
1: They're
0: things?
1: They're massive.
0: But have you ever seen a video of one of them collapsing?
1: Oh, no.
0: It's like... the end of the world, you know. When
1: really?
0: They, yeah, it's crazy because a lot of the time they're still spinning when it happens.
1: Oh, that's creepy.
0: They say no one was hurt, and Liberty Utility says the collapse was isolated. They're now working to determine what happened. It collapsed! Did you not hear
1: okay.
0: what
1: we... Yeah.
0: What do you mean, what happened?
1: So, you know how we've been told for, I feel like, a couple of years now, we all need to eat a lot of protein. It's really good for you, helps your body recover, builds muscle, it's going to help you feel fuller longer, la, la, la, la, la.
0: Yeah.
1: Well, there's this new study, another study, that suggests that eating less protein could be the key to healthy aging. So the study examined more than like 350 other studies, and they found that eating less of like certain amino acids that make up protein can actually help with your body's metabolism, which is the process by which the body turns food and drinks into energy. So I wish they would have specified which amino acids or which proteins.
0: Do you know the difference between your amino acids?
1: No, I have
0: Neither
1: no idea.
0: Nobody
1: so
0: does.
1: I don't know. But here's the deal, though. That they're making all these claims. Oh, you know, you're going to age more gracefully if you eat less protein.
0: No, you're not.
1: But this only sort of applies to humans because a lot of the studies that they actually looked at were done on animals and, like, different organisms and things like that. So if you want to age as well as a mouse, maybe eat less protein.
0: Yeah, but that's my goal. I'm working on those mouse-like thighs.
1: Right. That's what I thought. You know, the little whiskers and the tail
0: you
1: and
0: know,
1: things like that.
0: I really believe there is a number of twisted, evil people living alone in a basement somewhere. And once a month, they come up with something that they can be like, how counterintuitive can we be from what we've said before?
1: Right.
0: And release this information so that we can create havoc within the society.
1: Well, we get this all the time with like coffee, where they're like, oh, you've got to drink more coffee. It's
0: drink
1: better for
0: less
1: you.
0: Coffee. Drink less coffee. It causes cancer.
1: Drink more red wine.
0: Drink more wine. Drink less wine.
1: And the chocolate. Don't even get me started on the chocolate.
0: I'll get started on the chocolate. Here, hand that over here.
1: No, it's my Randy Brooks. Can you believe that it's August?
0: I know. Isn't that crazy?
1: What happened?
0: Here, let me eat this

0: a painter for our home, or our elected officials. So why is our state senator Jill Carter missed over 40 votes? 40 times when we needed her to be our voice, Jill Carter was nowhere to be found. And when she did show up, Jill Carter let us down, voting to give millions in taxpayer-funded bailouts to billionaire professional sports owners without even reading the bill. Dr. Ellen Nichols is different. For 33 years, Dr. Ellen Nichols has been there as a neurosurgeon in our community. When you need her, Dr. Ellen Nichols will be there. Vote for change on August 4th.
1: Hi, I'm Dr. Ellen Nichols. 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I'm Dr. Ellen Nichols, and I'm asking for your vote on August 4th. 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
1: It's going to be sunny and hot today. Highs in the low 90s. It is 68 in Joplin.
0: We'll give you a look at the weather forecast and four states news in just 12 minutes.
1: And we're 30 minutes away from your chance to guess when the Great Plains Federal Credit Union Secret Sound.
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1: We got your Y'all Ain't Gonna Believe This news headline up on the Kicks Facebook page.
0: And it is man caught smuggling cocaine under his toupee.
1: A Colombian man caught the attention of security officials in Barcelona, Spain when he arrived on a flight from Bogota recently and appeared to be very nervous.
0: So the unnamed man had a very obvious wig that was sitting several inches above the top of his head. And when officers had him remove it, they found a package about the size of a cow's liver stuck to his head with about $34,000 worth of cocaine inside.
1: It's a 10-hour flight from Bogota.
0: No. Where in Colombia, the capital of Colombia?
1: Bogote? I don't know. What is it?
0: So Jen doesn't get to travel a lot, bless her heart. She has kids, so.
1: What's it called?
0: Bogota.
1: Oh, Bogota. I like Bogota. Bogota. To Barcelona, bouncing a bag of stuff on your head that long. I mean, that's pretty impressive.
0: What a cokehead. Not him, you, for calling it pagoda.
1: Isn't that a thing, a pagoda?
0: No,
1: it's a pagoda, right? Okay, I'm done.
0: Pagoda. A pagoda is a mispronunciation of the capital of Colombia, which is Bogota.
1: Thanks.
0: Yeah.
1: He was probably some drug cartel bigwig, you know?
0: Probably from Bogota. I mean, now they've got him by the short hairs.
1: He has one heck of a toupee.
0: No, he's got hell to pay.
1: That too.
0: Bogota hell to pay.
1: Oh, my
0: God. We'll take a look at four states news and weather in just 8 minutes.
1: On the four states, number one for country.
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1: Good morning, I'm Cy Albright. Here's what's going on in the four states. It started as an afternoon of off-roading and ended with a drunk driver in a Joplin hospital Saturday. 49-year-old Joseph Bly of Sioux City, Iowa, hurts when his Jeep Wrangler overturned in an off-road park near Zora and Schifferdecker, partially ejecting him. We have another detour for Joplin drivers. The Langston Hughes Broadway Bridge there over Landreth Park shutting down for emergency repairs after damage was discovered during an inspection. It'll be closed through next Friday, August 14th. Make your voice heard tomorrow in the August primary. Big in Missouri, Amendment 4 and 5. 5 gets rid of the state's income tax. 4 makes it much harder for a citizen-led constitutional amendment to pass. And the Associated Press says it would be some of the toughest rules in the country. 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
3: We'll see sunshine today. Going to be hot as well with a high near 92. Mostly clear skies tonight. Lows dropping down to 70. Sunshine 95 for Tuesday. Sunshine 97 for Wednesday.
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0: 102.5, the four states number one for country morning kicks with Randy and Jen.
1: We'll see sunshine today, highs near 92. It is 69 in Joplin.
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day, Potts Farm was a place to go. 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Y'all ain't listening. Them old

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0: 101.5, the four states, number one for country. 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
1: We'll see sunshine today, highs in the low 90s. It is 69 in Joplin.
0: We'll give you a look at the weather forecast for the week in about 6 minutes.
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1: 623-1025.
0: And tell us, what is this sound? 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
2: Ellen Nichols suffers from TDS, Trump Derangement Syndrome. Ellen Nichols has attacked President Trump on social media, even posting that Trump is, quote, a vulgar, adulterating, bullying, mob-connected scam artist, end quote. That's because Ellen Nichols is a woke liberal who has donated thousands to groups pushing radical ideas, like supporting George Floyd protests, attacking our gun rights, and pushing abortions. Ellen Nichols, she's just too woke for Missouri.
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4: Hot weather returns now as we push on through the next couple of days. Clear morning, sunny and hot, 92 later. Tonight, mainly clear, 70 degrees. Tuesday, sunshine, upper 90s, heat index, 100 degrees. I'm meteorologist Ray Stajic.

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0: States, number one for country. 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
1: We'll see sunshine today with highs in the low 90s. It is 69 in Joplin.
0: And we'll give you a look at the weather forecast and four states news in just 25 minutes. Plus, we're still getting you signed up to win tickets to see Brooks and Dunn in concert at the Morton Amphitheater in KC on October 2nd.
1: And all you got to do to get entered to win those tickets is text the word tickets to 417-623-1025.
0: We're going to be finding out who the winner is in less than 15 minutes, so you've got to get signed up now.
1: Plus, in the next hour, we want to know, what do you do when someone knocks on the bathroom door and you're in there doing your thing?
0: Yeah, what's your response? How do you respond when someone knocks on the door, public restroom, or somewhere like that?
1: 623-1025 to call or text or tell us on Facebook.
0: But we had another movie assignment over the weekend for Jen for Jen's Movie Rehab. And this is where we assigned Jen a movie to watch over the weekend, because before she had come to Kick, she had seen very few movies.
1: And so anytime someone would reference a movie, I wouldn't get it. I wouldn't know what they were talking about.
0: So we're trying to rehabilitate her. We assign her a movie every Friday. She goes home and watches it, then comes back and gives us her review of it on Monday.
1: So over the weekend, I watched the 1970s version of Stepford Wives.
0: Yeah, this is the original.
1: And this made me feel the same way that Rosemary's Baby made me feel. I felt very unsettled, very uneasy watching it. This kind of a movie freaks me out, I think, more than like it did.
0: Really?
1: Yes, because there's a realness to it, a possibility of it, you know? Even though the women, of course, are being, you know, murdered and turned to robots at the end, but just the idea of these women being, you know, manipulated into these situations, I didn't like that one bit. And then you could slowly see the descent happening, right? Mm-hmm. One after the other. They kind of lose themselves, their personality, their independence, and they become these quote-unquote perfect housewives, these Stepford wives,
0: yeah,
1: of these ideal women that these men want.
0: I don't know. It seemed kind of like a good idea to me when I watched
1: Randy, it. Randy, it's not a good idea at all. And you know, these women, they lose their personalities. They lose what makes them interesting and people and their own person. And it made me feel really gross to watch it. And then I really wanted her to win in the end. I wanted Joanna to win so bad because she watched her best friend, you know, succumb to this after Bobby was freaking out and she knew that it was going to happen and she was going to become the Stepford wife. And then it did. And then Joanna, of course, what really gets her is her love for her children. She wants to take her children and get them out of there.
0: Yeah.
1: And then she hears the recording of her daughter calling out to her, like, earlier in the movie. And then it leads to her, you know, getting murdered in the end and replaced by a robot.
0: Well, there's that. Happy endings for everybody.
1: That being said, I loved this movie.
0: Yeah.
1: I thought it was really, really well done. I love that it was a little bit overacted, and they just kind of leaned into the characters to really give you this feeling of, yeah. So, on a scale of 1 to 10, I'm going to give this one a 9.
0: I really
1: liked it.
0: Never saw that coming.
1: I know. The last 2 weeks, I mean...
0: I've given some good assignments.
1: Movies. I'm impressed.
0: Yeah, so someday you'll have to watch the Nicole Kidman version of it, the remake of it, and see what you think of that, which remakes never, I don't think, ever as good as.
1: So I'm anxious to see what you assign for Friday for the next one. You're on a roll of really good movies.
0: I am on a roll. Oh, that's what that is.
1: It's the four states number one for country.
0: Kicks 102.5. You ever wonder if you could sell your home without even being in the same city?
1: Because you're really shy.
0: No, I mean like Jesse. He bought his first home in Joplin a few years ago, but when a promotion called him to KC, he left and decided to rent it out. And when his last tenants moved out, he called Forrest Dodgehill.
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3: The simplest thing we ask of anyone we hire is that they show up. 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

0: 102.5, the four states, number one for country. 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
1: Sunshine and hot today, a high near 92. It is 69 in Joplin.
0: We'll give you a look at the weather forecast along with four states news for the whole week in 10 minutes.
1: Plus, in the next hour, we want to know, when you are in like a public restroom and someone knocks on the door, what do you say?
0: What is your response?
1: 623-1025 to call or text.
0: Maybe you'll give us some new ideas.
1: I feel like a lot of folks say occupado, and I don't know why.
0: Why do we revert
1: that's what I do. Occupado! Like, we think we're being funny or something? I don't know. I don't get it.
0: Well, you have to be funny if you're stuck in the bathroom.
1: That's true. 623-1025 to call or text.
0: And we've been getting you signed up for tickets to go see Brooks and Dunn at the Morton Amp on October 2nd.
1: You ready to call the winner?
0: I guess. I always have to call the winner.
1: Because you can reach the buttons and I can't. I don't have to stretch your arms to get over there.
0: What if I gave you a stick and you could reach over and
1: we can try. I don't know that it'll work, though, but open to it.
0: Maybe tomorrow.
2: Hello.
1: What are you doing?
2: I thought, who in the heck is this?
0: Right. Do we need to call someone for you, Paula? You need help? You need to go to urgent care?
2: I might need it. My voice sometimes just does not come out.
1: I am a huge fan of urgent care. They are just there when you need them.
0: In our free time, we often find her just hanging out there for no reason.
1: When Randy's bored, I say, you want to go to urgent care?
0: Paula, we're calling to let you know that you have won Brooks and Dunn tickets.
1: Go see them October 2nd at the Morton Amphitheater in Kansas City.
2: Thank you.
0: Just tell us who's the four states concert connection.
2: 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Yay!
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1: Good morning, I'm Ty Albright. Here's what's going on in the four states. Liberty Utilities had a wind turbine collapse at their farm there in Barton County near Mended Mines in Nashville. Nobody got hurt. That area secured after the turbine came down on Friday. Investigators working to determine what happens. Kansas City just hosted some World Cup games, but when their new Arrowhead Stadium gets done in the Kansas side of the Metro in 2031, they want to hold a Super Bowl and NCAA men's Final Fours, maybe by 2033, 34, or 35. Long ways away, but bidding's already begun. Well, tomorrow, big August primary, especially in Missouri. Secretary of State's projecting a statewide turnout of about 32%. You've got some big local office races, plus, of course, Amendments 4 and 5. 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
2: We'll see sunshine today with highs in the low 90s. Mostly clear skies tonight, a low near 70. Sunshine mid-90s for Tuesday. Sunshine upper 90s for Wednesday.
3: Kix 102.5 storm tracker radar is not showing anything over the four states.
2: 71 in Anderson, 70 in Pittsburgh, 72 in Joplin. Sign up for severe weather alerts. 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
3: So we're wanting to know how you respond when you're in a public restroom, you know, when someone knocks on the door. 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

0: sunshine, highs in the low 90s. 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
0: What do you say? 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
1: We'll see sunshine today, a high near 92. It is 72 in Joplin.
0: And we'll give you a look at the weather forecast in about 6 minutes. But we're talking today about how do you respond when you're in a public restroom and someone knocks on the door. What do you say?
1: 623-1025 to call or text.
0: What is your response when someone does that?
2: It's alive. Come back in 10 minutes.
1: What? They might not want to come back at all. Ew. After hearing that.
0: Are you saying it's going to be dead in 10 minutes?
1: God.
0: Or is it, I mean, there's not enough to pay out.
1: Wait,
0: let's go back. What was that right there? Did you hear that?
1: It's alive, all right. What about you? What do you say when someone knocks on the bathroom door?
3: Want to join. or we might need some help in here.
4: Come on in, it's a party.
1: It's not supposed to be a two-person job.
0: Yeah, I don't think that's legal, even.
1: What about you? What do you say when someone knocks on the bathroom door?
5: Take a number, please.
0: Get back in line.
1: You're keeping it organized.
0: Be out there looking for the number. Which
1: That's not
0: number?
1: A bad idea.
0: What number? Do they have numbers?
1: When someone knocks on the bathroom door and you're doing your thing, what do you say?
0: Now serving 46.
1: 623-1025 to call or text.
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1: You don't want to miss this one.
0: This is going to go on Facebook. Worthy of documentation.
1: When you are in the bathroom doing your thing and someone knocks on the door, what do you say?
0: What is your response?
1: 623-1025 to call or text.
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11: 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Ellen Nichols has attacked President Trump on social media, even posting that Trump is, quote, a vulgar, adulterating, bullying, mob-connected scam artist, end quote. 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Ellen Nichols, she's just too woke for Missouri.
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14: Hot weather returns now as we push on through the next couple of days. Clear morning, sunny and hot, 92 later. Tonight, mainly clear, 70 degrees. Tuesday, sunshine, upper 90s, heat index, 100 degrees. I'm meteorologist Ray Stajic.

Before your workday turns into a tangled mess of open tabs and meeting reminders, get in as much fun as you can. 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
1: We'll see sunshine today with a high near 92. It is 72 in Joplin.
0: And we've got the Morning Kicks Takeover Monday edition getting ready to start in just 15 minutes.
1: So make sure to go on the Kicks app or the Kicks website and vote on the songs that you want to hear this morning.
0: But we're talking about what do you say when someone, when you're in a public restroom and someone comes and knocks on the door? What is your response?
1: 623-1025 to call or text.
2: Are you here to wipe for me?
1: No.
0: Yeah, I may never come back. I may just go to another facility altogether. Go to another store.
1: What do you say when you're in the bathroom doing your thing and someone knocks on the door?
3: I like to say, I'm brewing a potion.
1: Do you say it in that accent?
0: Do it again. I didn't hear it real well.
3: I'm brewing a potion.
0: Brewing a person.
1: I can't even make my face do that.
0: Gotta get water in your mouth
1: brewing.
0: First.
1: Nope, can't do it.
0: What do you say when someone knocks on the door and you're in the bathroom?
4: I say, come back with a warrant.
1: Well, that's one way for them to get inside. What do you say when someone knocks on the bathroom door and you're inside?
5: Someone's in here. Come back in 15 minutes.
1: 15 minutes? 50, that's a long
0: good
1: time.
0: Gosh, what are you making? Never mind. Never mind. Tell us what you say when you're in the bathroom and someone knocks on the door.
1: 623-1025 to call or text.
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1: We'll see sunshine today with highs near 92. It is 72 in Joplin.
0: And we've got the Morning Kicks Takeover Monday edition starting in just 6 minutes.
1: So make sure to go on the Kix app or the Kix website and vote on the songs that you want to hear this morning.
0: But we're talking today about how you respond when you're in a public restroom and someone knocks on the door.
1: What do you say? What do you do?
0: 623-1025 to text or tell us, or you can tell us on Facebook.
1: What about you? What do you say when someone knocks on the bathroom door?
2: Hold on, I got one prairie dog. Have a good day.
0: There's a picture. Yeah, too late for that, isn't it?
1: What about you? What do you say when someone knocks on the bathroom door?
3: Well, there was this Cheech and Chong movie that was out probably when all of us siblings were growing up in the same house.
0: And
3: he sings something like, "Keep on knocking, but you can't come in."
0: Oh, I thought you were going to say, "Dave's not here, man."
3: Oh, yeah. Hey, you got the accent down great.
0: What do you say when someone knocks on the door and you're in a public restroom?
4: Okay, so when somebody knocks on the door and I'm in the bathroom, I yell, "Close for maintenance."
1: Well, then you know they're not going to be back for a while because they assumed it's got to be worked on for a little bit.
0: Something's going on in there.
4: Exactly. Definitely. Then I have my peace.
0: Something is definitely going on in there.
1: When you're in the bathroom doing your thing and someone knocks, what do you say?
5: I'm still doing the paperwork. Come back later.
1: It's the actual paperwork.
0: What do you say when you're in a public restroom and someone knocks on the door?
1: 623-1025 to text or tell us on Facebook.
0: And we've got the Morning Kix Takeover starting in just 3 minutes.
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that time of day when cold ones mean iced coffees and Red Bulls. 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

0: 5, the 4 states, number 1 for country. 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
0: This is a test of the emergency alert system.

0: Ellen Nichols suffers from TDS, Trump Derangement Syndrome. Ellen Nichols has attacked President Trump on social media, even posting that Trump is, quote, a vulgar, adulterating, bullying, mob-connected scam artist, end quote. That's because Ellen Nichols is a woke liberal who has donated thousands to groups pushing radical ideas, like supporting George Floyd protests, attacking our gun rights, and pushing abortions. Ellen Nichols, she's just too woke for Missouri.
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4: The simplest thing we ask of anyone we hire is that they show up. 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For 33 years, Dr. Ellen Nichols has been there as a neurosurgeon in our community. 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Vote for change on August 4th.
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7: Hot weather returns now as we push on through the next couple of days. Clear morning, sunny and hot, 92 later. Tonight, mainly clear, 70 degrees. Tuesday, sunshine, upper 90s, heat index, 100 degrees. I'm meteorologist Ray Stajic.

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Why not have some good music playing while you do it? 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

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My name is MJ. Hope you're having a fantastic day so far. Luke Combs is right after Dan and Shay. 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

With music this good, don't be surprised if your walk to the break room takes on a little swagger. 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

0: 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Ella Langley, Lee Bryce, and Zach Topp in the next 14 minutes on the Four States number one for country.
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8: Ellen Nichols suffers from TDS, Trump Derangement Syndrome. Ellen Nichols has attacked President Trump on social media, even posting that Trump is, quote, a vulgar, adulterating, bullying, mob-connected scam artist, end quote. That's because Ellen Nichols is a woke liberal who has donated thousands to groups pushing radical ideas, like supporting George Floyd protests, attacking our gun rights, and pushing abortions. Ellen Nichols, she's just too woke for Missouri.
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11: Hot weather returns now as we push on through the next couple of days. Clear morning, sunny and hot, 92 later. Tonight, mainly clear, 70 degrees. Tuesday, sunshine, upper 90s, heat index, 100 degrees. I'm meteorologist Ray Stajic.

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4: The simplest thing we ask of anyone we hire is that they show up. 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So why is our state senator Jill Carter missed over 40 votes? 40 times when we needed her to be our voice, Jill Carter was nowhere to be found. And when she did show up, Jill Carter let us down, voting to give millions in taxpayer-funded bailouts to billionaire professional sports owners without even reading the bill. Dr. Ellen Nichols is different. For 33 years, Dr. Ellen Nichols has been there as a neurosurgeon in our community. When you need her, Dr. Ellen Nichols will be there. Vote for change on August 4th.
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10: hogwash? Yep. Rook can't even shoot straight about her own record. Rook claims to be pro-life and pro-Second Amendment, but Curtis Trent's the one endorsed by Missouri Right to Life and the NRA. Rook opposed President Trump's educational freedom accounts and parental choice. Rook's funded by dark money groups who support Democrats. And while Curtis Trent voted to end DEI, Rook led a DEI seminar pushing the woke agenda of the left.
9: I'm for the truth teller and proven conservative for State Senate Curtis Trent.
11: Paid for by friends of Curtis Trent.

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1: 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Hotter than the red on the cattle brand. Cause she's a gold digger with a quick trigger. 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
1: 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That's Cody Johnson with Horseback. Had to ask Cody, why did you pick Horseback as the single?
2: It was an easy choice for me as the flagship single from Banks of the Trinity because we had just come out of the fall and it was such a serious song that I kind of wanted to change the channel a little bit and show you guys a little bit of my humorous side. 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
1: Oh, abso-friggin-lutely, buddy. 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
4: Ellen Nichols suffers from TDS, Trump Derangement Syndrome. Ellen Nichols has attacked President Trump on social media, even posting that Trump is, quote, a vulgar, adulterating, bullying, mob-connected scam artist, end quote. That's because Ellen Nichols is a woke liberal who has donated thousands to groups pushing radical ideas, like supporting George Floyd protests, attacking our gun rights, and pushing abortions. Ellen Nichols, she's just too woke for Missouri.
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0: 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John Party's right after Dustin Lynch and Mackenzie Porter, Thinking About You.
1: Well, look who it is, last call I thought I'd give. How's your mama, how you been? 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

0: 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Lainey Wilson and John Mayer with Phone Keys Wallet. Brooks and Dunn are coming to the Morton Amphitheater just outside of KC October 2nd with special guest David Lee Murphy, and we would love to send you there. 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Justin Moore, Nate Smith, and Luke Bryan in the next 14 minutes on the four states number one for country.
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9: Seasonal temperatures now returning today with sunshine around. Should get into the low 90s. Tonight, mainly clear, 70. Tomorrow, sunshine and hot, upper 90s, heat index 100. And on Wednesday, sunny and hot, upper 90s, heat index 100. I'm meteorologist Ray Stager.

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4: The simplest thing we ask of anyone we hire is that they show up. 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So why is our state senator Jill Carter missed over 40 votes? 40 times when we needed her to be our voice, Jill Carter was nowhere to be found. And when she did show up, Jill Carter let us down, voting to give millions in taxpayer-funded bailouts to billionaire professional sports owners without even reading the bill. Dr. Ellen Nichols is different. For 33 years, Dr. Ellen Nichols has been there as a neurosurgeon in our community. When you need her, Dr. Ellen Nichols will be there. Vote for change on August 4th.
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9: Ellen Nichols suffers from TDS, Trump Derangement Syndrome. Ellen Nichols has attacked President Trump on social media, even posting that Trump is, quote, a vulgar, adulterating, bullying, mob-connected scam artist, end quote. That's because Ellen Nichols is a woke liberal who has donated thousands to groups pushing radical ideas, like supporting George Floyd protests, attacking our gun rights, and pushing abortions. Ellen Nichols, she's just too woke for Missouri.
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3: 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And we've all had those nights, you know, it's like, how many times have we hair the dog dick? Sometimes you just got to keep rocking, you know.
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2: Hey there, it's Elena, and welcome to a brand new week of Backstage Country with a brand new host. Now, I'm going to see if you can guess who it is before I tell you. She finished third in season 16 of American Idol. She's got 2 number one songs. She was the new female artist of the year at the 2021 ACM Awards and took home 3 trophies at the 2021 Billboard Music Awards. Honored as one of CMT's 2021 Artists of the Year, where she also won Female Video of the Year. She's currently out on a summer headlining tour. I could keep going on and on about her, but I'm just so happy she's here. Gabby Barrett, welcome.
3: Woo! 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

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Just a few minutes left to text tickets to 417-623-1025 for your shot at winning tickets to see Brooks and Dunn and David Lee Murphy at the Morton Amphitheater in KC, or just outside of KC, I should say.

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0: 102.5, the four states number one for country. Kenny Chesney with Carry On. Congratulations going out to Kim from Joplin. She is our latest ticket giveaway winner. Winning tickets to see Brooks and Dunn and David Lee Murphy at the Morton Amphitheater just outside of KC. Be listening all week long for your opportunity to win your way in. Eric Church, Brett Young, and John Party in the next 14 minutes on the four states number one for country.
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8: Ellen Nichols suffers from TDS, Trump Derangement Syndrome. Ellen Nichols has attacked President Trump on social media, even posting that Trump is, quote, a vulgar, adulterating, bullying, mob-connected scam artist, end quote. That's because Ellen Nichols is a woke liberal who has donated thousands to groups pushing radical ideas, like supporting George Floyd protests, attacking our gun rights, and pushing abortions. Ellen Nichols, she's just too woke for Missouri.
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12: Seasonal temperatures now returning today with sunshine around. Should get into the low 90s. Tonight, mainly clear, 70. Tomorrow, sunshine and hot, upper 90s, heat index 100. And on Wednesday, sunny and hot, upper 90s, heat index 100. I'm meteorologist Ray Stager.

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State's number one for country, Morgan Wallen, Stella Lefty, and Ella Langley's latest in the next 15 minutes. 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
2: Aww. Yeah, and Jen, kind of messed after that. We love you,
4: Well,
2: Jen.
4: The point is, I'm not afraid to say it back. I love you, too. Now, Randy, you say go. It.
2: Yeah, but this, you say it, like, two more times, and that
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2: will equal.
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3: 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There's two of us.
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4: You got to say I love you twice.
2: 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I love love. You.
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8: The simplest thing we ask of anyone we hire is that they show up. 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Dr. Ellen Nichols is different. For 33 years, Dr. Ellen Nichols has been there as a neurosurgeon in our community. 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Vote for change on August 4th.
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0: 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That's Hudson Westbrook with Painted You Pretty. 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Morgan Wallen, Jason Aldean, and John Morgan in the next 14 minutes on the four states, number one for country.
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3: 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And while Curtis Trent voted to end DEI, Rook led a DEI seminar pushing the woke agenda of the left.
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11: Seasonal temperatures now returning today with sunshine around. Should get into the low 90s. Tonight, mainly clear, 70. Tomorrow, sunshine and hot, upper 90s, heat index 100. And on Wednesday, sunny and hot, upper 90s, heat index 100. I'm meteorologist Ray Stager.

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Zach Brown Band, Ella Langley, and Blake Shelton in the next 15 minutes. 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

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Okay, not a word, but you know what we mean. 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

0: Mix 102.5, the four states number one for country. Blake Shelton with Let Him In Anyway. I'm going to let in Brett Mann here in about 10 minutes. He's got Dustin Lynch, Florida Georgia Line, Zach John King, Dylan Marlowe, and Dylan Scott, and so many more in the next 15. That does, however, wrap things up for me. My name is MJ. Thanks so much for listening to the four states number one for country. 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
2: Ellen Nichols suffers from TDS, Trump Derangement Syndrome. Ellen Nichols has attacked President Trump on social media, even posting that Trump is, quote, a vulgar, adulterating, bullying, mob-connected scam artist, end quote. That's because Ellen Nichols is a woke liberal who has donated thousands to groups pushing radical ideas, like supporting George Floyd protests, attacking our gun rights, and pushing abortions. Ellen Nichols, she's just too woke for Missouri.
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0: Kicks 102.5, the Forest State's number one for country, Morgan Wallen. Don't we? Another number one from his I'm the Problem album. In fact, seven songs went to number one, which is a record in country music. Morgan Wallen, record breaker. All right. Coming up, a look at that forecast. Also, Chase Rice and Jelly Roll.
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0: Seasonal temperatures now returning today with sunshine around. Should get into the low 90s. Tonight, mainly clear, 70. Tomorrow, sunshine and hot, upper 90s, heat index 100. And on Wednesday, sunny and hot, upper 90s, heat index 100. I'm meteorologist Ray Stajic.

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1: What is the dumbest way that you've ever seen someone injure themselves?
2: I was playing monkey in the middle. I jumped up.
1: Wait a minute. What is monkey in the middle? I ask with much trepidation.
3: You don't know monkey in the middle?
1: Wait a minute. Does it involve baby oil?
2: No.
1: That's not what I had pictured at all. Go ahead. What is monkey in the middle?
2: Okay, you got two people, one on each end, and you're in the middle. They're tossing a ball and keeping it away from you.
1: Oh, that's what that's called?
2: Catch it. I jumped up to catch the ball, and I was wearing Crocs. And when I landed down, my foot twisted to the side, and I broke my fifth metatarsal joint.
1: Crocs aren't necessarily your most athletic of footwears.
2: Right.
3: You must not have had your Crocs in sport mode.
2: No,
3: see,
2: I didn't.
3: Exactly. If you had it in sport mode, it wouldn't have happened.
1: It's kind of hard to find that switch on the Crocs.
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0: 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Worth Your While. That is new music from Russell Dickerson. Now, all this week, be listening for your chance to win tickets to go see Brooks and Dunn. They are touring. 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

got cooler in the portable speaker. 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

0: Kicks 102.5, the four states number one for country. Country, and she knows it. That is Luke Bryan. Good afternoon, Brett James. Coming up, a look at that forecast. Also, Ella Langley, Morgan Wallen, their new duet.
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0: Seasonal temperatures now returning today with sunshine around. Should get into the low 90s. Tonight, mainly clear, 70. Tomorrow, sunshine and hot, upper 90s, heat index 100. And on Wednesday, sunny and hot, upper 90s, heat index 100. I'm meteorologist Ray Stajic.

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Yeah, I was thinking more like something we play, but I could go for a fudgicle. The four states number one for country.

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6: Ellen Nichols suffers from TDS, Trump Derangement Syndrome. Ellen Nichols has attacked President Trump on social media, even posting that Trump is, quote, a vulgar, adulterating, bullying, mob-connected scam artist, end quote. That's because Ellen Nichols is a woke liberal who has donated thousands to groups pushing radical ideas, like supporting George Floyd protests, attacking our gun rights, and pushing abortions. Ellen Nichols, she's just too woke for Missouri.
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0: 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That is new from Alexandra Kay. 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
11: Very hot week ahead across the Four State area. We'll see a generally clear sky tonight, a low of 70, sunny and hot and humid Tuesday, 97 the high, heat index levels approach 100, sunshine on Wednesday, low 73, afternoon high 97. My meteorologist Mark Thibodeau.

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1: Hey, Curtis, so we've got a deal going on this morning where the first five people that tell Randy that they love him,
2: that is not what
1: he will
2: doing.
1: Say it back to
2: that
1: them.
3: Oh, Lord,
1: tell
3: here
1: love
3: we
1: him.
3: Go.
2: Yeah, here we go.
3: We cannot start the day out like this,
1: Curtis. Curtis saying
3: right,
1: I love you.
3: Randy, I love you, buddy.
1: Oh, thank you, Curtis.
2: Do
1: yes,
2: that, Curtis.
1: Say that. Come on.
2: How about this? We just give you these Dierks Bentley tickets and you go away.
3: That is freaking amazing. I will do this.
2: Yeah.
1: You're
2: going
1: to see him this Friday at the Walmart Amp. Now say it back, Randy.
2: Mm, you're going to go see him at
1: Randy, tell him you love him. He said it to you. Now you say.
2: I love you.
1: Nobody heard that. Try do it again.
2: I love you.
1: Do it right.
2: I love you.
1: Oh, my Lanta.
2: Don't pull my hair.
1: You are so Randy.
0: The four states number one for country kicks, 102.5.
4: The simplest thing we ask of anyone we hire is that they show up. 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
4: Ellen Nichols suffers from TDS, Trump Derangement Syndrome. Ellen Nichols has attacked President Trump on social media, even posting that Trump is, quote, a vulgar, adulterating, bullying, mob-connected scam artist, end quote. That's because Ellen Nichols is a woke liberal who has donated thousands to groups pushing radical ideas, like supporting George Floyd protests, attacking our gun rights, and pushing abortions. Ellen Nichols, she's just too woke for Missouri.
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2: Yep, Rook can spin yarns all day, but our Senator Curtis Trent's conservative record is indisputable proof he stands, fights, and wins for us.
1: That Rook's just full of,
2: hogwash? Yep. Rook can't even shoot straight about her own record. Rook claims to be pro-life and pro-Second Amendment, but Curtis Trent's the one endorsed by Missouri Right to Life and the NRA. Rook opposed President Trump's educational freedom accounts and parental choice. Rook's funded by dark money groups who support Democrats. And while Curtis Trent voted the NDEI, Rook led a DEI seminar pushing the woke agenda of the left.
1: I'm for the truth teller and proven conservative for State Senate Curtis Trent.
3: Paid for by friends of Curtis Trent.
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9: Very hot week ahead across the four state area. We'll see a generally clear sky tonight, a low of 70, sunny and hot and humid Tuesday, 97 the high, heat index levels approach 100, sunshine on Wednesday, low 73, afternoon high 97. My meteorologist Mark Thibodeau.

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10: The simplest thing we ask of anyone we hire is that they show up. 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For 33 years, Dr. Ellen Nichols has been there as a neurosurgeon in our community. 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

Kix 102.5, the four states number one for country. Loving Life again. That is Ella Langley. She is definitely loving life. Her hit, Choosing Texas, 15 weeks at number one. Yeah. All right. Coming up, Ty Myers, Low Cash.

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1: Ellen Nichols suffers from TDS, Trump Derangement Syndrome. Ellen Nichols has attacked President Trump on social media, even posting that Trump is, quote, a vulgar, adulterating, bullying, mob-connected scam artist, end quote. That's because Ellen Nichols is a woke liberal who has donated thousands to groups pushing radical ideas, like supporting George Floyd protests, attacking our gun rights, and pushing abortions. Ellen Nichols, she's just too woke for Missouri.
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0: 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Now, be listening all this week. Your chance to win tickets to go see Brooks and Dunn. They're going to be at the Morton Amp in KC.
1: 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A summer spent poolside. It's a pretty good one. 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The Kick Summer Ticket Shootout, presented by JR's Western Store. 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
3: 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Rook opposed President Trump's educational freedom accounts and parental choice. 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And while Curtis Trent voted to end DEI, Rook led a DEI seminar pushing the woke agenda of the left.
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8: Very hot week ahead across the four-state area. We'll see a generally clear sky tonight, a low of 70, sunny and hot and humid Tuesday, 97 the high, heat index levels approach 100, sunshine on Wednesday, low 73, afternoon high 97. My meteorologist Mark Thibodeau.

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And trust us, there's a ton of room for this music. 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

0: Mix 102.5, the four states' number one for country. Blake Shelton, let him in. Anyway, have a great evening. Up next, Backstage Country with, of course, Elena. 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
4: Hey there, it's Elena, and welcome to a brand new week of Backstage Country with a brand new host. Now, I'm going to see if you can guess who it is before I tell you. She finished third in season 16 of American Idol. She's got two number one songs. She was the new female artist of the year at the 2021 ACM Awards and took home three trophies at the 2021 Billboard Music Awards. Honored as one of CMT's 2021 Artists of the Year, where she also won Female Video of the Year. She's currently out on a summer headlining tour. I could keep going on and on about her, but I'm just so happy she's here. Gabby Barrett, welcome.
5: Woo! 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